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Today is Tuesday, May 12, 2026. In the headlines, ASUU warns a fresh strike over 2025 agreement delay. River State UBE Board trains 1,000 new teachers to drive quality basic education. On the foreign scene, South African government slams xenophobic violence, vows illegal immigrants arrest. And in sports, FIFA to give debut patches to first-time World Cup players. I am Sonia Edwin. Details of the news coming up shortly. Stay with us.

now the news in full. The Academic Staff Union of Universities, ASU, has warned that the public university system could face another wave of industrial unrest if the federal government and state governments fail to fully implement the December 2025 agreement reached with the union. Speaking at the end of its National Executive Council meeting held at Modibo Adama University, Yola, on May 9 and 10, 2026, ASU expressed dissatisfaction with what it described as the distorted and uncoordinated implementation of the agreement signed with the federal government. According to a statement issued by the ASU president, Chris Piwuna, the union said it had maintained a studied silence since the signing and public presentation of the agreement in January 2026, saying it decided to speak after reviewing the implementation process and other unresolved issues affecting university lecturers. The union also accused administrators of federal universities of selectively implementing components such as consolidated academic allowances, earned academic allowances, and professorial allowances, which it said should have been integrated into the consolidated academic salary structure. Meanwhile, President Bola Tinubu has approved the appointment of retired Major General Adeyinka Fadewa as Special Advisor on Homeland Security. The appointment was announced in a circular signed by the Secretary to the Government of the Federation, Senator George Akume, and issued by the Permanent Secretary, General Services Office, Ibrahim Kana. According to the statements, the appointment reflects the administration's commitment to strengthening internal security coordination, enhancing intelligence-driven operations, and improving interagency collaboration in tackling emerging security threats across the country. The SGF described Fadewa as a highly decorated retired military officer with over three decades of experience in military and intelligence operations, national security strategy, counterterrorism, and international security diplomacy. Akume said President Tinubu expressed confidence that the retired general would help advance the administration's efforts towards achieving a safer and more secure Nigeria. And to state news, the River State Universal Basic Education Board has successfully completed a two-day orientation program for 1,000 new teachers, reaffirming its commitment to raising the standard of basic education in the state. According to a statement signed by the Director, Corporate Communications Department, Rivers Subeb, Justice Amadi, the program, which held on the 7th to 8th of May 2026 at the White Jade Event Center, Port Harcourt, inducted the teachers into the policies, ethics, and pedagogical standards of the River State school system. In his welcome address, Chairman of the Board, Barrister Samuel Oge, urged the newly inducted teachers to justify the confidence reposed in them by being diligent, disciplined, and committed to their assigned schools, adding that rejection of postings and undue lobbying for transfers will not be tolerated. He also expressed appreciation to the Governor of River State, Siminalayi Fubara, for sustaining the recruitment and approving additional 5,000 teachers to close the manpower gap, and to former Governor Yeso Mike for laying the foundation with the initial 1,000 teacher recruitment. Meanwhile, the Commissioner for Education, Dr. Peter Zumwago, charged the teachers to uphold professionalism, punctuality, and accountability at all times. The teachers also expressed gratitude to the board for employment and onboarding experience, while pledging to uphold the highest standards of service to the transformation of basic education in River State.

Moving on, the APC screening committee has cleared 33 aspirants believed to be loyal to FCT Minister Yesung Wike and has disqualified 65 pro-Fubara's aspirants for River State House Assembly seats. The committee, chaired by Right Honourable Muraina Ajibola, evaluated a total of 98 aspirants at the State Secretariat in Port Harcourt. Some of the cleared aspirants include Mal Dunle, Major M. Jack, Enemi Alabo George, Tonye Smart Adoki, Tekenari Granville, and Wami Solomon. While some of the aspirants not cleared include Orubi Banuga Timothy, Chime Eguma Ezebulike, Tonye Briggs Oniide, Sokari Goodboy Sokari, Chigozie MM, Gift Okere, Victor Oko Jumbo, Chijoke Ehumo, amongst others. These aspirants were not cleared on the grounds of inducements and attempted bribery of committee members, submission of unsworn affidavits, failure to present voter's card, failure to present party member's card, conflicting date of birth, failure to confirm payment of membership dues, irregular party membership, and more. Meanwhile, the All Progressives Congress in River State says it has released reports of the screening of those who purchased the House of Assembly expression of interest and nomination forms and presented themselves for screening. In a statement by the party's publicity secretary, Chibike Ikenga, the party requested all aspirants to cross-check their statuses on the notice board at the state party secretariat at number 268B Aba Road, Port Harcourt. Those who further wish to object and appeal the outcome of the screening are also advised to visit the party secretariat on Tuesday by 10 a.m. In the meantime, the River State government has urged interested indigents to apply for the Nigerian Army 91 regular recruit intake for tradesmen, non-tradesmen and women. Secretary to the State Government, Dagogo Wokama, encouraged applicants to register at recruitment.army.mil.ng, noting that the free application closes on May 17, 2026. The statement also directed local government area chairmen, traditional rulers and other stakeholders to sensitize their constituents on the application process. It added that applicants for non-tradesmen and women must be between 18 and 22 years, while tradesmen and women must not be above 26 years by June 30, 2026.

In the meantime, leaders and stakeholders in Ikwerre local government area have pledged support for the re-election of President Bola Tinubu in the 2027 general elections. State coordinator for the Renewed Hope Ambassadors, Desmond Akawo, made the call during the inauguration of ward coordinators in Ikwerre at the weekend, saying the president had appointed several Ikwerre indigents into key positions across the country, urging the people to reciprocate the gesture by supporting Tinubu's second term bid.

0: that what they used to receive as allocation has crippled because Mr. President has removed both of the chairman today has moved on to spend. And then for Mr. President to appoint our leader, our mentor, Jason, that's the one we get commander of the Niger, as the minister of health, that is the greatest thing he did for us men and women. A man who has done all this for you, what do you say? Thank you. We have to thank you. That's actually the best. The day of campaign, who will come here, who will talk to you, is there that are people who are collecting presidential for. You know the reason? They want to answer one time presidential candidate.
1: Former Ikwerre Local Government Area Chairman Samuel Wanosike said the area is fully aligned with the Renewed Hope agenda and would deliver President Tinubu in the 2027 elections.
2: Yeah.

Also speaking, Chairman of Ikwerre Local Government Area, Charles Wobudu, assured that the council would remain committed to the Renewed Hope agenda and supports the president. Former lawmaker who represented Ikwerre constituency in the River State House of Assembly, Anselem Ogugwo, described the people's backing for Tinubu's re-election as non-negotiable. In security, the River State Police Command says the restriction on tricycles and minibuses from 10 p.m. daily remains fully in force across the state. Operators and owners have been directed to comply strictly. Police spokesperson Blessing Agabe said in a statement that enforcement has commenced as part of intensified efforts to curb one-chance robbery, kidnapping and other violent crimes in the state, warning that anyone involved in such offences will be dealt with decisively in accordance with the law. As part of new preventive measures ordered by the Commissioner of Police, Olubenga Adepoju, effective May 18, 2026, the command said no commercial keke bus must use tinted glass or any covering that conceals passengers, adding that violators will have their vehicles impounded and operators arrested and prosecuted. The statement also cautioned against the use of unregistered vehicles within the state, warning owners and operators to regularize their documentation without delay. Residents were further advised to avoid boarding vehicles from isolated or poorly lit areas, be cautious of suspicious occupants, avoid covered or heavily tinted vehicles, and not display cash or valuables while commuting. They were also urged to share travel details with trusted persons, discreetly document vehicle registration numbers before boarding, and report unsafe situations to the nearest police division immediately.

0: In other news, a tragic incident occurred around Chokocho in Eche local government area as a yet-to-be-identified lady in her 20s met her untimely death while making arrangements for her birthday. An eyewitness identified as Dingpa Okehi told our correspondents that the young lady and her fiancé had gone to arrange a venue for her birthday, but on their way back, a trailer ran into the motorcycle, killing them both.
1: She and her

0: would refer her to his sister inside bush. We let it see her. We don't know whether she died alive or she don't die.
1: And now, foreign news.
2: In foreign news, South African President Cyril Ramaphosa has condemned recent violent protests and attacks targeting foreign nationals in parts of the country, describing those behind the unrest as opportunists exploiting legitimate socio-economic grievances. In a public address issued on Monday, Ramaphosa said the violent acts being recorded in some communities do not represent the South African government or the majority of citizens. He stressed that individuals involved in stopping people, conducting searches, or checking identities without legal authority were engaging in unlawful conduct, while also confirming ongoing immigration enforcement actions, including arrests and deportations of undocumented migrants, alongside reforms of the country's migration system.
1: And now, sports news.
2: In sports, players making their first appearance at this summer's 2026 FIFA World Cup will wear special debut patches on their shirts as part of a new collectibles initiative linked to a licensing agreement between FIFA and Fanatics. According to reports, under the arrangements, the patches worn during a player's debut match will later be removed from the shirts and transformed into collectible tops trading cards. The initiative follows a wider licensing agreement that will see Fanatics replace Panini as FIFA's official partner for trading cards and stickers beginning in 2031. Although FIFA has yet to release the final design of the World Cup debut patch, the concept mirrors a system already introduced in Major League Soccer in 2024.

0: And in entertainment, the father of BB Niger All-Stars winner Ilebaye, Manuel Odinia, has opened up on the ongoing family crisis involving the reality TV star. Speaking in an emotional interview in Abuja, the father of the reality star alleged that Ilebaye now makes him book appointments before seeing her, following her rise to fame after winning the Big Brother Niger All-Stars edition. According to him, their once close relationship changed after her success in the entertainment industry. A viral video surfaced online days ago showing Ilebaye in an emotional state, sparking reactions on social media and leading to police intervention. And that's all on the world news, but before we go, here's a recap of the major stories making the headlines. ASUU warns a fresh strike over 2025 agreement delay. River State UBE Board trains 1,000 new teachers to drive quality basic education. On the foreign scene, South African government slams xenophobic violence, vows illegal immigrants arrest. And in sports, FIFA to give debut patches to first-time World Cup players. Kindly send your eyewitness reports to our news desk via WhatsApp on 0906-552-8838. I am Sonia Edwin. Have a good day.
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0: Kamara. 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
1: What's your flavor? 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

0: 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The music.
1: Who are we? We are the frequency that brings you the tip-off in basketball. The play in cricket.
2: Oh, it's a comfortable catch.
1: The flick-off in hockey. That takes the light out in Formula One and produces the punches in boxing.
2: One punch power.
1: And not forgetting the kickoff in football.
2: Absolutely glorious, Travasco.
1: And a little extra. Extra. 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
3: Sensat sning, ja, till och med bort. Vända bort. Blicken där.

very fine morning to you. Welcome to Sports Extra on the Heartbeat of Foot Hacker. 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On Sports Extra this morning, Spurs failed to actually win their game yesterday against Leeds United after going one goal up. Calvert-Lewin equalized on the night, and making sure that Spurs would have to do much in their next two games as he consigns Premier League survival. And of course, in other centers, we have stories coming through from the world of basketball. We have updates from the NBA playoffs, and we'll bring that to the fore. And of course, as he consigns preparation for the school championships out there in Ghana, Nigeria, trading tackles with the big guns as he consigns athletics around the world. My name is Testimony Agassi. Thank you for joining us on the show this morning. Please do stay tuned, and I'll be right back.

All right, welcome back to the show. This is Fourth Extra on the Heartbeat of Port Hacker, the Beat, 99.9 FM. We kick off the show from the local scene talking about athletics, where world record holder and five-time national champion Toby Loba Amuson will target his third African 100 meters hurdles title as she begins her campaign at the 2026 African Senior Athletics Championships in Accra, Ghana, which gets underway at the University of Ghana today. Now, Amuson arrives with an impressive record at the Continental Championships, having won 5 gold medals across individual and relay events. Now, remember, she won the 100 meter and the 4x 100 meter relay titles at Asaba in 2018, repeated the sprint hurdles and relay double at Mauritius in 2022, and added another relay gold at Douala in Cameroon in 2024. Now, she was, however, expected to challenge for the third 100-meter hurdles crown in Douala, but did not compete in the individual event for personal reasons, instead featuring in the relay. Meanwhile, teenage Nigerian sprinter Miracle Ezechukwu has set her sights on winning both the 100-meter and the 4x 100-meters relay titles at the 24th African Athletics Championships in Accra, while also targeting a new personal best in the process. Now, Ezechukwu, one of the youngest members of the Nigerian contingent at the championship in Ghana, said her ambition was to win the 100-meters hurdles title in the 100-meters titles in style and cap it at the new personal best. And a fresh secondary school graduate explained that she's fully focused on contributing to Team Nigeria's medal hopes and is determined to deliver strong performances across her event. Now, three-time African champion Chukwuebuka Enekwechi will not be able to defend his shot put title at this year's CAA African Championships in Ghana after withdrawing from Nigeria's contingent. Now, Enekwechi's absence was confirmed yesterday, a day before the championship begins at the University of Ghana Sports Complex, where the event will run from the 12th to the 17th of this month. Now, his withdrawal leaves Nigeria with a lean lineup in the shot put event, following the absence of women's African shot put record holder Jessica Orji. Now, Declanton national record holder Jamie Shuttler is also unable to join the rest of the Nigerian contingent in Ghana due to visa issues. But away from that, let's talk international stories right now, starting from the world of tennis, where reigning French Open champion Coco Gauff earned another confidence-boosting win on the clay by fighting back from a match points to down and beats ailing American teenager Ivan Jovic in the Italian Open fourth round. Now, Gauff's preparation for her Roland Garros title defense looked to be taking a significant blow as she trailed 7-5-5-3 against 18-year-old Jovic in Rome. Now, the world number four, who also recovered from a set down to Argentina's Solana Serra in the previous round, survived the match point where ending up 5-7-7-5-6-2. Now, despite victory, Gauff knows she will have to play much better to match her run to the Italian Open final last year and go anywhere near retaining the French Open, which begins on the 24th of this month. Now, that point was emphasized when Iga Swiatek, a four-time champion of Roland Garros and three-time winner in Rome, brushed aside former world number one Naomi Osaka 6-2, 6-1 in an impressive win yesterday.

0: Now, away from that, let's look at the NBA playoffs, where games were played in the early hours of today, starting from Cleveland, where the Cavaliers beat the Detroit Pistons by 9 points, 112-103. The Oklahoma City Thunder beat the Los Angeles Lakers by 5 points, 115-110. Now, remember, the Los Angeles Lakers have been eliminated from the NBA playoffs after suffering yet another defeat in the hands of the City Thunder. So, City Thunder are true. New York Knicks are true. Let's look at what to expect tomorrow morning as you can sense the NBA playoff. Just a game by 1 a.m. in the LA hours of tomorrow. San Antonio Spurs will be up against the Minnesota Timberwolves. Remember, this tie is currently at 2-0. Minnesota Timberwolves took the first game and San Antonio won back-to-back, making it 2-1. But yesterday, Minnesota Timberwolves won again. And of course, it's a 2-0 right now. And remember, in the last game, Victor Wembanyama was ejected for a flagrant foul on the court. So this promises to be an entertaining one, because whosoever wins takes the lead and will be hoping to take another lead to make it through to the next round of the NBA playoffs. Well, let's talk football right now, starting from the Nigerian scene, where Finidi the Judge has shifted his focus to winning the Nigeria Premier Football League title after guiding Rivers United to qualification for next season's CAF Champions League. Now, Rivers United secured their continental ticket on Sunday following a dramatic 3-2 victory over Wiki Tourist in an MPFL clash in Bauchi. Now, 1 point behind leaders, Rangers International, the result keeps the Port Harcourt side firmly in the title race heading into the final game of the season, where they will host Katsina United. Now, Rangers also held on to the top spot after grinding out a 2-1 win over Benin Insurance FC in Enugu. And now the title race will go down on the final day, with Rangers set to face Ikorodu City Football Club, while Rivers United will host Katsina United at the Adokie Mercy Marker Stadium. So it's a must-win game for either club if they want to win the 2025-26 Premier League title. Remember, Rivers United will be hoping that Rangers International do not get maximum point, while themselves will be hoping to beat Katsina United without problems. But speaking about qualifying for the Champions League for next season, Finidi the Judge said qualifying for the Champions League 2 years in a row is a huge achievement. Many clubs fight for these positions and fail to get there, so the players deserve credit. He continued and said, but now we want to see if we can finish the job and win the Nigeria Premier Football League title for the 2025-2026 season. So it all goes down the wire on Sunday. Rivers United will host Katsina United, while Enugu Rangers will travel to Lagos to face Ikorodu City in the title race. Away from that, let's talk about international stories right now, starting from Stamford Bridge, where Chelsea have started to make contact with prospective managerial candidates as they move towards appointing the club's next permanent head coach. Now, Anthony Iraola, Xabi Alonso and Marco Silva are among those already known to be on the list of names to replace Liam Rossignol, who was sacked last month, while it is understood that Crystal Palace's head coach, Oliver Glasner, also features in Chelsea's thoughts. Now, former Flamengo and head coach Felipe Luis, who played for Chelsea, and Como boss Cesc Fabregas, who both played for Chelsea, are understood to have admirers at Chelsea, and it is understood and hoped that a new head coach will be appointed well before the start of preseason training in early July. Iraola, Alonso, Silva and Glasner are all out of work or scheduled to be without a club by the end of the season, which means Chelsea will not be required to pay compensation. So these are the issues as you can sense Chelsea getting a new permanent manager. But away from that, let's travel to the new Tottenham Hotspur Stadium and tell you that Tottenham Hotspur squandered the opportunity to take a significant step towards Premier League safety as they were held to a draw, a 1-0 draw at home by Leeds United. Mighty step put Spurs in position to extend their lead over West Ham United 4 points with a spectacular 20-yard strike 5 minutes after the break. But Spurs' goal hero then turned villain 16 minutes from time with a reckless bicycle kick inside the area that caught Ethan Ampadu's head in Spurs' 18-yard box. Dominic Calvert-Lewin equalized from the resulting penalty after a video assistant referee review as Spurs failed to make it 3 league wins in succession after victories at Wolves and Aston Villa. But reacting to the results yesterday, we have the head coach of Tottenham Hotspur, Roberto De Zerbi, on Sports Extra this morning, talking us through what a chance they squandered yesterday.
1: Well, he's obviously scored a wonderful goal, and then he's had that moment in his own box as well.
2: A big hug and a big kiss. And nothing more, because he's a young player, he's a big talent. He scored a great goal and he made a mistake for the experience, because he has not the right experience. He has not played too many games in his career, and we have to accept. But I'm proud, I'm happy for the mentality we showed. We didn't play a great game. Like in Villa Park, we played a good game, I think enough to win. We could lose the game at the end.
0: Okay, those are the thoughts of the Tottenham manager Roberto De Zerbi after the game yesterday. But away from that, let's talk

0: Chips Elson El Hadri, who was 45 at the 2018 World Cup, Colombia's Fahid Mondragon, Northern Ireland's Pat Jennings, England's Peter Shilton, and Italy's Dinozoff, and Tunisia's Ali Bamnija. Now, Luka Modric is 40 and Cristiano Ronaldo, 41, are also expected to feature for Croatia and Portugal, respectively, for the end of the season's campaign. But away from that, let's talk women's football, where Betmead said it breaks her heart to leave Arsenal after it was announced the forward will depart the club at the end of this season. Now, the 31-year-old England international has scored 86 goals in 263 games for the Gunners since joining them from Sunderland in 2017. Now, she has also helped Arsenal to win the Women's Champions League, Women's Super League, FIFA Champions Cup and three league cups in her time at the club. Now, it is understood that London City Lionesses and Manchester City are interested in signing Mead, who was named player of the tournament and winner of the Golden Boots as she helped England win the Euro back in 2022. So with this, we come to the end of Sports Extra this morning. Remember, repeat of the show later today by 6:15. Now, I am Testimony Agassi. Thank you for joining us on the show this morning. Do have yourself a fantastic Tuesday ahead. Good morning.
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1: It's Tuesday morning, a very cold one that I wish I never left my house. But, you know, the deed has to be done. And we are doing the deed so we can have the money.
2: I enjoy the rain. I love the sound that comes with it. Rain helps me sleep very, very well and very comfortably.
1: Until you realize that you are the only one in your neighborhood that don't have lights. Everybody.
2: It was chill. I had...
1: Everybody had lights.
2: What happened? Transformer issues, yeah.
1: No, I don't think so. I think we needed to change our... You know, where you just... Yeah. Yes. There seemed to be nobody interested, and I'm like, though, I'm going to work. You guys deal with darkness. When I'm back, you guys sort it out.
2: You just vibed to Dracula by Tame Impala, which is a weird name, seeing as how Impalas are almost impossible to tame. They're
1: like, looks like a song
2: antelope.
1: That Lady Gaga would sing.
2: She's inspired a lot of people, but she was also inspired by a lot as well. Speaking of inspiration, our inspiration to you this morning is get up and go out, because the only other option apart from success is failure. So, yeah.
1: That's nice.
2: As in, pick the right one. It's a no-brainer.
1: I saw a meme that said, am I the only one that motivation is getting irritated this year? And I'm like, bro.
2: Nah, you gotta motivate yourself. Even the motivators need motivating sometimes.
1: You see,
2: too. Everybody needs to be
1: true.
2: Pushed. So we're here to push you guys in the right direction. But we'll first have to tell you what's going on around the world.
1: I think that will motivate you enough to get going.
2: Yes.
1: All right, we're starting off with BBC. Then we come down to our very local newspaper, which is The Punch.
2: Local? How dare you say that? I'm messing around. Local is not a bad word. For those of you, somebody has actually said that. Why do we call...
1: Local artists.
2: Yeah, local.
1: Local artists.
2: You're a local. You're around here.
1: You know, you know, sometimes I would want to mess with them a little. Like, but you're a local artist.
2: I know, and I do it too.
1: I'll just... until I say, hey, chill. This is the meaning of local.
2: Have you ever heard anybody use that? I think it's technically an insult. Area champion. You never heard that before?
1: I've heard it before.
2: It's like you're big in your neighborhood.
1: You're big in your neighborhood. It's a big thing.
2: That. I should be, but there's a way that they say it.
1: No, I think that is where learning and unlearning comes in. Yeah, for the people who are local champion, they feel it's an insult. But for us,
2: you
1: feel like
2: local champion, area champion is even
1: local champion is the one I also
2: local know. Is deeper.
1: Yeah. So if you are a local champion in Obiakpo local government, you can be a local champion, and before you know, you become an international champion.
2: That
1: so
2: kind of thing.
1: One step at a time.
2: And internationally, is where we are right now. Starmer faces crunch cabinet meeting as Home Secretary joins ministers pushing for resignation timetable. That's a mouthful.
1: I love his outfit, by the way. I don't know, but there's something about black and white.
2: I mean, it's so a simple white.
1: Yeah.
2: I'm like, okay. I
1: just love it.
2: I think it's the glasses that round it up. Glasses can make things look
1: true.
2: Sophisticated in a weird way.
1: Very, very true.
2: Now, more than 70 Labour MPs publicly turn against the Prime Minister as number 10 replaces 6 ministerial aides who quit on Monday evening.
1: It's like, even you? You gotta do that to me? Sorry, bro. You just messed up. Analysis: UK PM confronts his most difficult day as party revolts. What's your motive? What has been the most difficult day for you?
2: My most difficult day? Yeah, that's a tough one, yo. Oh, wait. The day I saw my WAEC result.
1: Ouch.
2: Yeah. I told you I failed maths the first time around, right?
1: Yeah.
2: I didn't know how to go home. Because I went to a cyber cafe to check it.
1: What's my most difficult
2: back then, the internet
1: day?
2: Wasn't everywhere. So, it was a long walk home. You know about Mandela long walk to freedom? No, that was a long walk home. I was thinking to myself.
1: What do you say?
2: Where do you begin?
1: How do you explain yourself?
2: Because this is essentially one more
1: what
2: year
1: of school.
2: What
1: do you tell
2: school.
1: Your dad?
2: Yeah, it was a lot. So that was a tough day for me. It was.
1: I don't think I can figure out the most difficult day for me. I have difficult days and I kind of don't let it sink in for me to say, oh, this is the most difficult day for me. I don't think I can.
2: Nah, going home to tell your parents that you might have to do a full year of school again.
1: That's a difficult day.
2: That's a difficult day.
1: You wish like the day should just come by and just go quick. BBC unmasks key people smuggler in network behind most small boat crossings.
2: Oh. So the 28-year-old Iraqi Kurd has evaded arrest by operating under the alias Kado Ranya.
1: Kado
2: Ranya. Is that his picture? Okay, but BBC, we will put your picture. They don't play around.
1: But he's cute.
2: Wow. He's a people smuggler. You know, like the human trafficker.
1: If I see something that is good, I'll say it's good.
2: That's nice.
1: Does not mean I support what that thing is
2: doing.
1: What
2: about our president? Say something good.
1: something good about him.
2: Yes.
1: You did not just put me on the other.
2: This is why you can see something good in a smuggler, but you cannot see something. Okay. Let me save you from that. U.S. in closely guarded talks. You still have time to redeem yourself to open new bases in Greenland.
1: Let's go on a break.
2: It is seeking to open 3 bases in the south of the Arctic territory, according to multiple officials familiar with the talks.
1: Israel passes law to allow death penalty and public trials for those linked to 7th October. And it's about, they've permitted death penalty and public trials for those involved in the unprecedented Hamas-led attacks. Mm.
2: China should stop hoarding food and fertilizer, says former World Bank chief.
1: Duh. If they produce it themselves, they have every right to hoard it. Duh, make yours and hoard it.
2: Yeah. Well, you think they're intentionally trying to starve the rest of the world?
1: I don't know. They're trying to protect their own people, too. Their own people need food before every other person around the world.
2: Well, David Malpass, who served as the Treasury Undersecretary for International Affairs under U.S. President Donald Trump from 2017 to 2019, and he was also a former World Bank president, he told the BBC that China has to ease the global supply crisis.
1: Who asked him?
2: Caused by the war. He says they have the biggest world stockpile of foodstuffs and fertilizer, and they can stop building their stockpiles now.
1: Okay, I'm going to snitch on this, guys.
2: Yeah,
1: can you imagine the things they have stocked up here?
2: We do that as human beings a lot. Like, you see somebody that has a lot, and you're like, hey, why are you giving it to yourself? But the person gathered it for themselves.
1: Maybe they are fertilizer collectors.
2: Hello?
1: You all just hate on people. Look at how you went to say it to the World Health Organization. They are storing food. You need to tell them to stop storing food. Why?
2: It's like those who want the rich around the world to share their wealth amongst everybody.
1: It's like you come to my house and see that I have lots of cake in my fridge, and you're like, why do you have lots of cake?
2: Because I don't just want to eat cake today. I want to eat it tomorrow and the day after. I want to have cake.
1: Imagine I come to your house and I see chicken running around. I'm like, Alan, why are you keeping chickens?
2: Saying, to eat.
1: Exactly. I'll need to go and report you to the Minister of Agriculture.
2: Yeah, it's a very white people thing to do. South African president says he will not step down after impeachment call. So yes, yesterday.
1: Come on, carry me.
2: We were saying that it would be interesting if he did.
1: See? Africa.
2: I led hikers up an Indonesian volcano and then it erupted. Okay. An Indonesian guide who led hikers up Mount Dukono has described the moment of Friday's eruption, which killed 3 people. I mean, do you go to jail for something like that?
1: Are we on African side right now?
2: No, that's Asia though.
1: Oh, okay. So I think we should flip to the African side.
2: Let's come to Africa, yes.
1: Dozens of Nigerian fishermen feared dead after Chad's airstrike on Boko Haram.
2: So a fisherman's leader tells the BBC that 40 people are feared dead, either in the strikes or drowning as they tried to flee. Yeah.
1: All right, I saw this video yesterday and I was ashamed, or should I say happy.
2: Which one?
1: The video of the president of France, Macron, interrupting his speech and asking everybody to keep quiet. If you know you don't want to sit down here and listen to them speaking, you can go out, go to the bilingual room and talk. But if you want to be here, we have to pay attention to people who are talking and you should listen to them.
2: It sounds like
1: SS3 student coming into just SS3 class where they are making noise and everybody keep quiet.
2: But I understand where he's going from. I'm coming from. The French president stood up during a conference in Kenya to tell the audience to quiet him down.
1: Oh, God, Africa.
2: I mean, because why are you talking while somebody is... You came to a conference to listen to speakers and then everywhere is... I've seen it happen so many times, which is one of the problems I have with MC work. Because you now have to start getting everybody under control. Why are people murmuring? Usually it happens after something happens or somebody says something. And
1: everybody lose interest. Or maybe the person speaking is not so known.
2: You don't have to make it hurt the person. It's not fair.
1: I feel so embarrassed. While I was telling myself, I hope this is not Africa, because I just watched the video. I didn't read the title. I was just saying, I hope this is not Africa. I hope it's Kenya.
2: Yes. I've seen cases where there are people that are literally backing the speaker and talking to other people.
1: Do we need to format this continent, delete it, remove the hard disk, change the hard disks, and what do we need to do?
2: There's a lot that needs to be done. There is. Whales could be harmed by diverted ships avoiding Middle East. I love how environmentalists can find any way to squeeze the environment into everything.
1: But whales are needed.
2: They are needed, yes, but they're not that in danger. You know, like, you're saying it as if ships don't pass where whales are every other day. You're saying it's going to be more
1: animal
2: now because...
1: human rights.
2: I love animals more than anybody. Like I said, chicken for president. But still, you know, ships have rerouted around the Cape of Good Hope since 2023 to avoid conflict in the Middle East. It's going to still continue. They're worried about the whales. Somebody somewhere now is going to start to save the whales campaign and make some money.
1: Yeah, excuse me. The whale is needed.
2: Okay. Does anybody know that whales used to be used for oil and for wax and for other things too?
1: See why they need it?
2: Okay. Used to be, no, they've stopped all of that. Need to preserve that animal. We will just eat it.
1: That's what I'm saying. Nigerians.
2: Others will find other uses, but we will just eat it straight up.
1: Oh, dress made from 500 loaves of bread stuns African.
2: I still think it was cool.
1: Stun anything.
2: I still think it was cool.
1: It's not cool.
2: It was cool. It
1: That's
2: was,
1: the least cool.
2: I feel like it might have been better if it was sliced.
1: The attention was for, you know, when stupidity.
2: Oh, yeah.
1: I'm looking for the calmest and softest.
2: Okay,
1: word
2: what
1: to
2: if
1: say.
2: The bread had been sliced and it was sliced bread they used instead, so it would
1: so
2: look
1: don't
2: like
1: have
2: tile.
1: Sliced bread.
2: Yeah, like tile, it will layer upon each other. It
1: you should
2: like,
1: start one on AMVC next year. That's if they do it again.
2: I mean, well, to be creative, I can use candy or something, like make a dress of sweets.
1: But honestly, I think it was attention drawn to unnecessary thing.
2: Isn't that the idea behind these outfits?
1: No, You're my attention to be... should be drawn and. Oh my God, this is creativity. Not my attention should be drawn. I'd be like, what?
2: There was beans. What else do you need? She thought of everything, the total package. Right?
1: Alan.
2: I would have been more interested, impressed if the beans was dripping down her on the bread.
1: Right.
2: That would send a message.
1: That would be that's where I would have supported it. I'm like, yes, nice.
2: But yeah, I forgot they put pepper in there. Oh, yeah,
1: have you eaten Yoruba ewa? There's ewa and there's beans. If you eat the beans, the ewa with that bread. Body of US soldier who went missing in Morocco has been found and identified. We took this yesterday.
2: Yeah. All right, let's look very briefly at the punch before we take a little bit of a break. Of course, it's always money. We always start with money.
1: We big.
2: Federal government, World Bank in talks over second largest $1.25 billion loan. Put some respect on that.
1: Yeah, you can say something good about the president. He knows how to borrow. That's something. Do you know World Bank?
2: Yeah, I mean, they wouldn't give us if we were not credit worthy.
1: Exactly.
2: Yeah, they know that we'll pay back eventually.
1: Borrow the money, squander the money.
2: Who is doing the squandering?
1: Whatever you do with it, we don't care. As long as World Bank gives us the money, means we are credible. That's all that matters.
2: We shall be more back with more hits from the punch. Right after Mo Dollar and Bad Boy OML. This is a familiar sound, even though it's a new song. Coupé. Not that coupé. It's a different coupé.

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9: Welcome back to the upload on the beat, 99.9, 747 like the plane. And we are keeping it 100. My name is Alan.
10: My name is Orlando.
9: We have reached the Nigerian side of things on
10: fasten
9: the punch.
10: Your seatbelt tight.
9: Yes, it tights. Very tight.
10: If it
9: tight.
10: Was loose during the international flight, you need to fasten your
9: seatbelt.
10: It's
9: about to get slightly bumpy.
10: It's either you're shocked, you're angry, or you're speechless.
9: ISIS moves operations to West Africa, according to the U.S.
10: And 2027 presidency, Atiku's Northern Ticket campaign faces resistance. Oops.
9: I'm so surprised.
10: I'm shocked.
9: NNPC, NUPRC remits 322 billion naira loan, $116.9 million after Tinubu order.
10: Listen to this headline. It's funny. I think this is going to be the funniest, which we need to start pointing out the funniest headlines for today. This is going to be the funniest headline for today. Coup plotters reached out for spiritual cover. Cover me, Lord.
9: I mean, from Pastor, which spirit? That's the question.
10: From the spirits that they want to, you know.
9: Did they go and try
10: find
9: and
10: me guilty?
9: Cook themselves.
10: So the Federal High Court in Abuja on Monday watched a video recording in which an Islamic cleric standing trial over the coup plot told investigators that he warned the suspected conspirators that their plan would fail, imagine, and that they would eventually be betrayed. They told you the prophecy, did you hear? No, you did not. You said, carry on. So the justice, whose name is Justice Joyce Abdul Malik, also ordered a joint trial within trial to determine the voluntaries of statement and video recordings the prosecution sought to tender against six defendants. So here it is. They wanted to plot a coup. And then he said, before we do it, let's go and meet Baba. Let Baba do it for us so that they will not cry. Baba said, this is your battle today. We cash you. And when they cash you, they're going to betray you. And you said, no, Baba, carry on. I trust your power. Carried on. Baba made a video. Now you have come to court. Now they have tendered the video as an evidence. Now you are caught.
9: Why? Well, really though, when did the, you know, traditional practice people start using technology so much? This is like the third time somebody has used video evidence to protect himself.
10: Well,
9: one way or the other.
10: The gods are not advancing.
9: since so, the people are, you know, like,
10: the
9: wow.
10: people need to advance and the gods are not advancing. If things like this had happened, the gods wouldn't have come to court to come and speak for Baba.
9: You think instead of like seeing stuff through water, they could see stuff through a laptop or something? Like
10: it's the gods are speaking, so let's record the gods speak,
9: you might as
10: so
9: well.
10: That we can have evidence, because everybody don't believe in the gods. Do you understand? Because if they didn't make a video, the gods is not going to leave their shrine and come to court and come and speak. So you know,
9: somebody listening will think what they're talking
10: about. That's why you need to listen to the upload every time.
9: Yaradua's death caused zoning confusion, says Kwankwaso.
10: From 299 to 374, UTME candidates with highest scores from 2013 to 2026. Hold on. I have a particular meme that I saw. It was written by Jamb, and then somebody responded.
9: Jamb does memes now.
10: Wait. You know, memes are a collection of funny tweets and all these things. So Jamb tweeted, entering age, I-N-G, E-N-T-I-R-N-G, into the Nigerians. Like, no apostrophe, just like Nigerians collecting Nigerian tertiary institution remains 16. And then somebody responded, quoting entering age and the Nigerians. I said, see, people will mark my answer sheet.
9: It would have been nice if they had done that intentionally.
10: I want to say, maybe it's a fake jump.
9: Maybe, but I would like to believe it is.
10: I want to believe it's a fake jump.
9: I would like to believe it is.
10: Because I will not blame the person who said, look at the people that are marking us. Because what is entering age?
9: We're just naturally sarcastic in this country, because a lot of things just elicit that part of you. Like, it's too unreal to be true. Three Delta women nabbed with 640 grams of Canadian loud.
10: How old are they? Because our daddies and mommies are now working harder than
9: recently
10: us.
9: Recently, it's been pretty old people,
10: I think it's because we've been, you know, lamenting that we now work harder than our parents when they were our age. They say, you think you guys are going to work harder than us? Watch us beat you guys.
9: Well, apparently
10: they took it to drug business straight up. Pew.
9: Three ladies, Favor Isaac, Favor Felix, probably related, and Samson Precious, 25 years of age, 24 years of age, and 19 years of age, respectively.
10: 19. You should first go give the 19 years old like 20 lashes of the cane before you take her in. Because 19.
9: That's a bit young.
10: Well, we don't know what she was told, if she was, you know, cajoled or coerced.
9: Unfortunately. Worker gets 25 million naira after losing arm in Lagos factory accident.
10: National Assembly and others partner on food security.
9: How are they security?
10: Our food is.
9: So the National Assembly and the agricultural colleges and institutions on Monday expressed readiness to collaborate on food security research and appropriate legislation.
10: What do they want to research? Is it that Gary is expensive, or what are they researching?
9: Well, they said their partnerships have already initiated with development organizations to assist farmers with land preparations, cultivation, harvesting, and access to the market.
10: Well,
9: the question has been answered now.
10: Perfectly said and done. Yeah. But all I have to say is, fighting security, and our brothers in Benue that makes food very cheap can go back to the farm.
9: They'll do you one better. They say that efforts to reduce post-harvest losses through the introduction of solar-powered dryers for agricultural produce are in the pipeline. That's better, right? Right?
10: Solar power.
9: Everybody's just talking about this solar power thing right now.
10: You know what it is right now? Nobody's coming out to clamor and, you know, talk about the fact that insecurity is affecting food 99%.
9: No.
10: Because the truth is, these farmers, they are the ones that go into the farm and make this food cheaper for us to get.
9: True that.
10: Because if you start using this solar, pepper that I'm buying 500, madam, na solar they use harvest this pepper.
9: It will be given to them.
10: Madam, see
9: that
10: solar pepper here. See pepper where they plant from ground here. Which one you want? The one where they plant for ground, na 200. The one where they plant with solar, na 500.
9: It's
10: funny, but if we ever should get to that point, that's what you're going to hear in the market. Madam, my tomato don't be ordinary tomato, now solar tomato be this.
9: This story caught my attention yesterday. Unibend disowns slain student as police probe deadly shooting. Unfortunately, there was a video of the shooting.
10: I didn't want to see the video, but I came across it by mistake.
9: You know? And the Edo State Police Command identified the student killed in a shooting near the University of Benin Gate As the institution distanced itself from the violent incident, how do you distance yourself?
10: Why are you distancing yourself? Is this guy not your student? Is a part-time student of political science, a final year student for that matter?
9: So
10: if this student is a student of your school, what are you distancing? Who is the PRO of a school? Explain to me your English and understanding. Did they pick you up from your shop to come and be a PRO? Something happened within the school premises. The thing that happened affected your students.
9: Yeah.
10: And then the best thing you can write and type on your phone or on your system is that you're distancing yourself from what has happened.
4: Some distance between up.
10: Dull.
9: Well, eyewitnesses say the attackers intercepted the vehicle, opened fire at close range, and fled the scene. This person was in a Mercedes-Benz GLK and was attacked by masked gunmen while driving out of the university's main gate. So he was still in the school when it happened. So how they plan to distance themselves from it, I do not understand at all. But it's a typical Nigerian thing. Not be me, like before anything has even come towards you.
10: It's just like something happens in my house.
9: Yeah.
10: Yeah. Did it happen in my house? Yes. Will I be a suspect? Yes, I will, until proven guilty. Do you understand? But for a whole school, my house is even not a good example to cite, Steph. But for a whole school, some of these PROs need to go back to school, though.
9: Brother Boy sprays dollar notes on Adewale Ayuba during performance. A dollar is also, like, are you also supposed to go to jail?
10: Well, if you can't deface the naira, is the dollar our currency, though? Catch me for that. I can spray you dollars, you can step on the dollars, but you know, you can't arrest me. It's not the naira.
9: That's a very weird.
10: That's a rich man arrogance vibe.
9: It's unusual, really. Why I assaulted my daughter, Lebeye's father.
10: You agreed you assaulted her?
9: We might look at this one later on. I'm curious now. Isn't she from Big Brother?
10: Yeah, she's the winner of, I think, the last Big Brother.
9: The one that people didn't really bother about.
10: Yeah.
9: That sucks.
10: LSSTF donates 300 bulletproof vest and helmet to Lagos military formation.
9: Okay. I mean, prepare them for battle. Why? What's wrong with that? How about this one? Oyo APC governorship aspirant backs direct primaries.
10: Good for him. We got nothing. We got absolutely nothing for helping Buhari win in 2015.
9: Absolutely, I thought they did it for the good of the people.
10: Nothing, guys. This is Kwan Kwaso.
9: What were
10: you
9: supposed to get? They did it for the good of the people. Isn't that how?
10: Are they not the people?
9: Well, yeah.
10: You did not do good for them.
9: Exactly. So I don't get that part. I really don't. The Guardian now is where we are at. It's our final stop. Rivers APC troubled road to 2027 polls.
10: Ha, look at that's very chaotic sent words in one sentence. River APC.
9: Troubled.
10: Trouble. Give it up for River State, though. Defectors face dual party registration sanctions. Await INEC's verity.
9: So one leg there, one leg there. You can't register in another one.
10: And then there are people that are like, if this one is doing any, I'll just put here one leg here, one leg here. Say, catch all of them and disqualify all of them.
9: 2.04 billion naira alleged fraud. Court fixes June 2nd for ruling on Njoku's bail.
10: Minimum wage. Pre-engagement sessions will reduce disharmony. What is in the world in this English? What in the world is this English? So, the Director General of Nigerian Employers Consultative Association, his name is Adewale Smart, in an interview discussed how back-end negotiation with organized labor on the next national minimum wage before the committee level discussion.
9: That's a lot.
10: I'm still trying.
9: Federal government unveils cooperative bank digital identity system for cooperatives.
10: NRC moves 176,820 tons of Apapa port rail in first quarter.
9: Okay. Ex-NEPA workers lament delayed pension payments. When did they switch from NEPA?
10: Did you delay giving us lights?
9: Well, I mean, if they can delay that,
10: you guys need to take calm down. They will give
9: you all deserve every shot you get. I don't feel bad.
10: Calm down, yeah.
9: I don't.
10: Court to hear suit seeking deregistration of ADC, Accord, and others. So a federal high court in Abuja yesterday rejected an application seeking to halt proceedings in a suit seeking the deregistration of some political parties. The Nigerian politicians are wicked. So some people will just go and file for them to deregister some parties.
9: Alhambra destroys suspected kidnap kingpin's house after doctor's rescue. Yeah, I believe they do that. Once they once they find that you are culpable, mm-hmm. they tear down your property. Like, no going back. UniBend student shot dead. Police arrest 12 suspects in Edo State. And people often say that Edo is like one of the capitals when it comes to gang activities, as we call it, court activities.
10: Yes, no.
9: You lived there, right?
10: I did.
9: Was it that bad?
10: Well, I'm not in the area where it happens, yeah. but for every time, there's always a story of a final year student being gone
9: it's
10: down.
9: It's usually final year uni exams. Like, it's almost like they know because the person is
10: are we now? Right. I think we are now beginning to see that the myth about cultism and final year is true. More like they wait for you in your final year when you're
9: because
10: almost
9: they know you
10: done.
9: Want to. You, yes. No matter how nasty you are, you want to graduate.
10: And when you graduate, you'll be difficult to find in school or find around. So they pew-pew you.
9: So it's very, it's unfortunate. With
10: around that UniBend Ekosodi area is crazy.
9: NSCDC busts alleged human trafficking and fraud camps in Lagos, rescues 17 victims.
10: And police arrest two suspected one-chance robbers and recover tricycle in Lagos.
9: Two? Only two?
10: At least they arrested them here in Port Harcourt. How many have you heard that they've arrested? Instead, they are telling us to snap picture before we enter the bus. Chopa. Come on to the block. I won't snap this.
9: But imagine if everybody actually did that.
10: I never snap. Now wait, make I snap before I enter motor.
9: So if you have a 3-stop journey, that means you take a picture of every stop, every
10: no before you board it. I think it's before you board.
9: Well, you know that's still. It's good advice, you know, but right now we don't need advice. Right now we actually need help. Actual help.
10: There's nothing good about snapping a bus before you enter it.
9: No, that's for long journeys. I do that. If I'm going on a long journey, I take down a lot. If I can get the driver's name, so I will get it and I'll send it to somebody. I'm that thorough. But, you know, when you're going on regular within the city along trips, that's a lot.
10: You push your arrest people are telling us to snap picture of
9: they're not wrong either, they're not wrong, but right now a little more help is what we would like. All right, now you're about to hear a little more music on the beat. Do not forget Twitter is your friend at the beat 999 PH, and it's about international relations.
10: Yeah, today's Tuesday, and of course the beatdown chart comes up at 9.
9: Yeah,
10: wanted to shade the police, but let's go.
9: We'll get to them. Everybody's gonna touch everybody gradually.

0: 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Oh.
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0: I won't be surprised if at some point we hear a song called Please Love Me.
1: There's there should be
0: a song. By him. I mean the lyrics. You know, like, well, first of all, this is the beat in case you didn't get the gist. My name is Alan.
1: My name is Orlando.
0: And you know the lyrics. He's saying don't love me. I've actually met people like this. You know, people who basically warn you that, you know, I'm dangerous. Don't fall in love with me.
1: No, I don't think.
0: That's basically what he's saying.
1: There are people like that, and honestly, I would stay away from you. Would you rather?
0: That's what I was about to ask. Would you rather have?
1: Have someone who tell you, I'm not ready to love now, so don't love me. Or someone who says, don't love me, I'm dangerous. Who are you going to pick? You must pick one person.
0: I don't understand.
1: You meet someone and probably you're just healing or getting through a heartbreak and they are like, don't love me. I'm not in the mood to be loved and I don't want to love. Just let me be. And the person you just mentioned, don't love me. I'm dangerous.
0: Both of them.
1: Who are you picking?
0: I can't pick any of them. You have to pick one. Why? They don't want me.
1: You just have to be a gun to your head. Pick one.
0: I don't know. It will probably be the psycho one.
1: No, I think I'll pick the one who doesn't want to be loved yet. I'll make him my friend.
0: It's more likely that the one who says they're dangerous has been hurt. If you think about it. People who usually talk like that are people who like have been made to feel like they're the problem consistently.
1: I will stay away from you. When somebody says stay away from me, stay away from the person. So if I meet a guy who's like, oh, I'm really a bad guy, you don't love me. Brother, save Johnny.
0: From the lyrics, from what you were saying.
1: Save Johnny.
0: He didn't seem like a very nice
1: person. But if I meet a guy who's like, I'm really not in the headspace to fall in love right now. I don't want to love. I don't have the love to give and I don't want to be loved back. I'm just keeping you as a friend.
0: I think that's the best thing to do. That's
1: because how you will force me to... If I keep you as a friend and you're dangerous, you might probably harm me or do something crazy.
0: Either way, though, once a person tells you that, oh, okay, they don't want to be in a relationship, they don't want to be loved, I've learned to take them serious.
1: No, sometimes some of them need to be convinced.
0: Nah. You see, you tell yourself that and then further down the line when you're not frustrated,
1: You chop your L and go.
0: Nah.
1: If it's somebody you truly like want, like, I like you, I don't care what you are going through, I'm going to go through with it with you.
0: If you truly love the person, you actually do what they ask you to do too. There's that. It's a 50-50 thing.
1: Ouch.
0: Yeah.
1: You see that thing is like, I really love you, I wish you well. That is a lie.
0: If it ends between
1: both of us, I wish you no well. You will drown in Andoni River. You will drown in Andoni River.
0: Nah, but you know, for this dude though, let's just see. Because a lot of his songs recently have been very anti-love. And next album will come now. You talk about how nobody is chasing him again.
1: Oh, there's an Omalay and hold on. We're talking of Omalay, right?
0: Yeah.
1: There is an Omalay. Hold on, let me find this. I need to find it. The Omalay and someone is cooking something in the studio.
0: Who's that? Lady?
1: I'm trying to see. Oh God, where did I see this thing? Oh God, I'll find it.
0: While she's tracking it down, let's listen to techno. Alhaji techno, if you want to be specific. And this is called Te Bamboo, right here on the beat. I almost said techno twice.

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1: One hit after another, because we are hit music rulers.

0: and sugary about his voice.
1: I can't say any of those things you just said, but yeah, he has a pretty impressive voice. It's kind of like falsetto. It reminds me of Michael, and I found out something interesting about Michael recently. Mm. Now, you know, his regular speaking voice was actually pretty deep.
0: Yeah,
1: but he used to, according to reports, he used to talk like that on recommendation from his voice coach, so that he would always easily be able to hit those notes. So he was advised to consistently talk like that, so that his voice,
0: like your choice, so that he can beat it. Sorry.
1: You should be able to hit for a second. Why can you not?
0: Sorry if you have headpiece on and I screamed like that in your ears. Sorry.
1: All right, so we are currently in the 10th year of everybody wanting to see bad news more than good news.
0: Oh, I want to see more memes than any news.
1: This is like somebody who consistently seems to be in the gossip area of things. It's Frank Edo.
0: Let's start this gist like this. There's a pidgin, there's a vernacular word for adage that says, "Na condition I make crayfish bend." Leads me into our previous conversation that we had before we went to the music, where we said, which are you going to pick? The person who says, "Don't love me, I'm dangerous," or the person who says, "Don't love me, I don't want to love." Well, Frank Edo's own is different. He has come out to say, if he meets a woman, he will tell you pump and plain, "I'm not going to be committed to you." That's what he said. He said, I will never commit to a woman. His own is twice beating. Because he's been married twice, actually. So, yesterday, I was just busily enjoying my phone. And then comes up Frank Edo and Chike. Allegedly. Chike, he's Frank Edo's wife side guy, and they've been doing something together.
1: Making more than music.
0: Yeah. No wonder he said he doesn't want to get married. Now I know.
1: I would never have figured Chike.
0: But then again, allegedly.
1: I've always said that.
0: Allegedly.
1: Be wary of guys who sing. They're always the ones who want to take your girl. They can easily take your girl.
0: Since university. I've never had a thing for people who sing.
1: Really?
0: I'm sorry. I'm good. You know me, I don't know how to mind
1: words. You've just not met the right one yet.
0: It's a lie. In fact, there's this guy that I met while I was in school. Our first year, usually meet people. He's in fine art. I'm sure you all know him. He's among the urban choir. Yeah.
1: Okay.
0: His name is G6. He designs for Vicky James, like artistic designs and all that. We were in the same faculty, the same year. We did courses together. When I first saw him, I was thinking, oh my God, he's going to take my breath away. He's my spec. Dark. Until he started singing, I felt like,
1: why?
0: There's no career.
1: Because he's singing. That was me then.
0: Honestly, you're going to understand. You're going to believe that as at that time, anybody who is a singer, you kind of not see the future. Yeah, because you feel like they're joking when you're serious.
1: You will still take your girl. That's the problem. You see, two people are very likely to take your girl.
0: People who crack jokes.
1: Whoa, that is numero uno.
0: I'm
1: going to
0: fall for that. Yes,
1: number
0: I'm going to fall for that.
1: A guy who, did he say a comedian?
0: A guy who can make your girl laugh.
1: Yes.
0: That is
1: play a danger. Singers can reach that emotional side.
0: If you start doing that thing for me, I'll be like,
1: oh, you're sad, baby girl.
0: Eh?
1: From the day that I met you, girl. Don't worry, you've not seen the ones who are intentional. There was this dude in uni back then. He used to just walk around with a girl. What about you saying, Timmy Dakolo? Was that kind of guy too. There were times when I would go to see somebody. I had a girl I was seeing, and he used to stay in the same estate with her. So at night, they used to come out and sing, right? And I was a hater at that point. I enjoyed the singing. The dude was good, but I was always angry because the girls were always so, oh my Lord, they're singing. And they're singing for the whole estate to hear. There was a time he did Daughtry's Home, right? I'm coming home.
0: Mm-hmm.
1: And I was like, oh, that's so good, but I hate you. But that's so good.
0: But that's not me. I actually come from a very sarcastic family where if you start singing for me, I'll probably burst into laughter.
1: And then from the laughter, he has weaseled his way into your heart.
0: Laughter of sarcasm that you're singing
1: it
0: rubbish.
1: It starts like that. What's that saying? Now from club dance they start.
0: Not me. Not me.
1: You sure?
0: See, I'm one person that will tell you my love is never blind.
1: It's not supposed to be blind.
0: My love is never blind.
1: They get to you through non-conventional ways. You expect the man to show off or anything. This guy just comes with his voice. Or the Chris Brown types are just...

0: just into random dance.
1: You're a joker then. I had them in school. I was a dancer in school, so I had them in school.
0: I knew them too. So and they used to get attention. They used to get attention. I don't know about now, but then guys who used to do the entertainment stuff always used to get attention. Were they considered good boyfriends? Not necessarily. But girls used to come after them just because they were interesting.
1: Oh, well.
0: Yeah.
1: Well, I don't know. Frank Edo was not. Frank Edo is in the entertainment. I didn't know why his marriage ended.
0: Didn't dance or sing.
1: Oh, Chike. Oh, sorry. Exactly.
0: Allegedly.
1: Thank you.
0: Let's keep the alleged part.
1: Yeah.
0: All right. Do not forget the beatdown comes up at 9 o'clock on the DOT. But first, it's time to arise. Boy Spice going uncharacteristic with one of those inspiration songs. But it is the season.
1: I've seen the song that Omale is cooking up with is Terry Apala.
0: That's weird,
1: right?
0: Yeah, but it's good kind of weird. I'm curious now.

0: we're not saying we're the best. But hey, ain't nobody better than the Beat 99.9.
1: And I ain't taking that back because I meant it.
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7: 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My name is Orlando. We do this every Tuesday where we bring to you 10 other songs topping the charts around the world. So if you're ready, I am ready. And number 10 song, it's quite amazing. We talked about it yesterday, Nostalgia Cells. We always talk about it here on the Beat. And coming in on number 10 is, well, you expect it. You expected it, okay? It's you that did it. You researched, used, and it came up. Here is Michael Jackson's Beat It coming in on number 10 this morning.
3: 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The 10 hottest songs in the world.
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3: News ad hoc. Yeah, that for few comments. Publicity of the chicken has success. The departure of its former candidate Peter Obi created a huge vote. Described Obi as a colossus. Despite Obi's absence from the Labour Party, Asogwa noted that the party has gone back to the drawing board to rebuild structures and ranks. Meanwhile, a chieftain of the Nigeria Democratic Congress, NDC, Rabiu Kwankwaso, says the death of former President Umaru Yar'Adua caused rotation between Nigeria's north and south. He added that giving the 2027 presidential ticket to the south the argument. In Rivers State, the governor, Similalai Fubara, has been advised not to replace his deputy, Ngozi Odu, as he prepares to contest for second tenure. Spokesperson Coalition of Civil Society Groups in River State, Nsigwa Peterside, in an interview said Professor Ngozi Odu has demonstrated competence as deputy governor. And now to the foreign scene, where South African President Cyril Ramaphosa says he will challenge a report that has paved way for Parliament to consider impeachment proceedings against him over the theft of large sums of cash from his private farm. South Africa's Constitutional Court last week ruled the matter should be examined further through an impeachment process in Parliament rather than be dismissed. Ramaphosa said he will now ask the court to review and set aside the report, which he argues relied on hearsay evidence. And now we talk in sports. Paris Saint-Germain forward Ousmane Dembele has been named the League One player of the second federation count within 2 months following the implementation of Executive Order 9 signed in February 2026. The document, obtained from presentations made by both agencies at the March and April FARC meetings, indicated that the remittance followed the federal government's directive mandating the full transfer of crude oil and gas revenues into the federation accounts. And finally, on entertainment, Maven Records chief executive Don Jazzy has named Johnny Drill as the most complete musician in today's Nigerian music scene. Jazzy said Drill's strength lies in his ability to write, produce, sing, and perform at the same level across both studio recordings and live shows. And that's the news update right here on the Beat 99.9 FM. I am God's Love. Orlando saying thanks for listening, and the Beatdown chat continues.
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0: Number two.

Like I usually say, this song is one of those songs that should be featured on those vampire movies and should be there. Anyways, that was our new song right here. Today, 10 hottest songs around the whole wide world. And we are about to give you a recap of all the songs that you've heard. Of course, you've heard number two. We are about to go from number 10 up until number two. If you're ready, I am ready. So coming in on number 10, like I said before, is a song that we never expected it to be on the chart. But of course, we know the movie Michael Jackson is in the cinemas. And like we talked about it yesterday, nostalgia is bringing back his streams, his researches, and everything about Michael Jackson seems to be popping out right now. Okay, so at number 10, we had Beat It by Michael Jackson. And that is not the only song that came into the chart by Michael Jackson. I'm sure you're sitting close and wanting to know what other song made it into the chart by Michael Jackson this morning on the Beat Down chart. On number 9, we had Lush Life by Zara Larsson. And number 8, Homewrecker by Somber. Number 7, Midnight Sun by Zara Larsson again. And number 6, Beauty and a Beat, Justin Bieber featuring Nicki Minaj. And number 5, Fever Dream by Alex Warren. Number 4 again here is Michael Jackson, Billie Jean on number 4. And then on number 3, Drop Dead by Olivia Rodrigo. On number 2, Dracula by Tame Impala. Oh, that's her name. I thought Lady Gaga should do something like this. This looks like what Lady Gaga would do. All right, here you go on our number 1 song this week for the Beat Down chart. Here is Sam Fender and Olivia Rodrigo again. Here is Rain Me In. We'll do this again next week, Tuesday, from 9 a.m. up until 10 here. And my name is Orlando. Don't go anywhere. Don't touch that. We're about to switch it up a little, okay? But right after our number 1 song.

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1: Yo, yo, my people, what's good? 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

0: Blessed Forever, which unfortunately also reminds me of Lighthouse Family, but that's not a bad thing. That's 2026 music for
1: you. Yeah, nostalgia yourself.
0: Yes.
1: Just like Michael Jackson's song came in on the beat.
0: I was, you should have seen what was going down downstairs. He started a bunch of conversations, yeah. And one of the conversations that he started was between skill, talent, and grace.
1: Mm-hmm.
0: Right? And we were talking about how some artists have the skill. Like, you know, the talent is not really there, but with time they got better,
1: they
0: build things up,
1: yes.
0: And all that. We mentioned a few names. I don't know if I mentioned those names, people might vex. That, you know, you have the ones who is pure talent, like Michael, like,
1: yeah,
0: it's just in his
1: talent,
0: blood,
1: yes,
0: you know. And then there's Grace, the ones where you wonder to yourself.

0: reason. Okay. His reason is that the strength of his ability to write, produce, sing, and perform at the same level, both studio recordings and live performances.
1: I could give him that. I would also say, arguably, Wande Coe.
0: Oh, yeah. Is he a producer?
1: Not in a while, but I think he has produced a couple of songs.
0: You sure?
1: I believe that maybe he could put his, if he put his mind to it. But yeah, going from the whole producing as well,
0: yes,
1: maybe I could give it to Johnny Drill. But I would think that one of the most complete ones will be Wande.
0: Huh.
1: Like, he's underrated. Even though he gets his flowers, I don't think he gets enough.
0: And that's because he doesn't put himself out there as much
1: as Johnny puts
0: himself out there. Now, here's the trick.
1: Yeah.
0: Here's the trick. This is what I always tell people, especially up-and-coming artists. Yeah, there is the grace, but there is you opening door for grace to come in.
1: Finally.
0: Do you understand? Those people that do sing rubbish and they find themselves out there, it's because they put themselves out there for people to see their rubbish and embrace their rubbish.
1: Yeah.
0: Do you understand? Now, Wande is absolutely good. I love Wande. Of course, I would even pick Wande over Johnny. Do you understand? But Johnny consistently is always out there, either doing an album, a song cover, an old song cover, singing it his own way, carrying us alongside, writing a song from scratch and singing it. So these are the reasons. Now, for Wande, we know, I don't want to ask Gory of Wande.
1: Yeah,
0: Wande is still Wande.
1: He's chilling.
0: He's just chilling. Call him up, he's going to deliver 100% for you. Are we seeing the out there?
1: Not really.
0: If you are a Rick Bell and Wande and Johnny, without knowing Wande's, you know,
1: just based off
0: course, you know,
1: yeah,
0: of course, he puts himself, he shows you the work, he shows you the process.
1: So who would you say is the most complete female artist?
0: Huh, female Asimi.
1: I was going to say Thames.
0: I'll say, I've not seen Thames produce.
1: Okay, minus the produce part, but she does write.
0: Yeah.
1: Have you seen Simi produce? I've not seen her produce.
0: Oh my God.
1: Really?
0: Simi produces some of Adekunle Gold's songs.
1: That doesn't count. It's husband and wife.
0: It counts. Excuse you.
1: It's husband and wife.
0: A job is a job.
1: It's husband and wife.
0: She sometimes produces her own self. So she's a producer. So I feel like
1: Thames probably produces too. We could check it out, but if Thames does produce, I would say she's the most complete.
0: Yeah, if Thames does produce, then we have to now put in Thames and Simi.
1: I would say Thames by a landslide.
0: I know, by leaps and bounds. I know I love Thames's voice texture, but there's something about Simi. There is just something about Simi.
1: Vocally, I still think Thames is above her. She also has the international appeal now.
0: She's
1: crossed borders.
0: 100%.
1: You know,
0: yes.
1: So I would say she's more complete than Simi.
0: Let's see. That's if Thames produces.
1: If she produces, yes.
0: Yeah, but for now that we don't know if Thames produces, let's give it to Simi. When we find out if Thames doesn't produce or not, we'll know if we're going to give it to Thames. So we're going to go back to Thames and Simi since we talked about them. It's fair enough that we get to play their song, okay? She was at the Met Gala, by the way. And
1: who, Simi or Thames?
0: Thames.
1: I'm joking.
0: Bro.
1: Well, Simi can attend.
0: Don't do that.
1: But I think she's busy right now. I think she just have a kid. So I don't think traveling
0: twins.
1: Is...
0: Twins.
1: Yeah, sorry, two kids. So traveling is probably not on her list.
0: So we're going to listen to Big Daddy by Thames. And of course, we'll pick one from Simi. Let's see which one we're queuing in for Simi. Simi or Thames, which one should we play first?
1: Let's go with Thames first.
0: I know you would say Thames. All right, here you go. This is Big Daddy by Thames. And so far, so good. This is All I Want by Simi coming up next. Till Morning Rush on the Beat, 99.9 FM.

0: Rice. Oh, yeah, I'm one.
1: Juice and pepper soup.
0: Yeah, I feeling that Ray Rice on the beat 99.9. The happy the first one.
1: This is Beat. This is Beat FM. Don't get confused. This is still Beat FM, okay?
0: Yeah, we 99.9. We 100% right here in the Garden City, one.
2: What's going on?
1: Yeah. What is happening?
0: Yeah.
1: this is not the co-host that I
0: really wish I could speak actual patois, yo. Like,
2: I wish I could as well. It's so cool.
0: I thought people were making it up, but there's actually...
1: Yeah, that's patois.
0: Yeah, an actual thing.
1: Yeah,
0: but a lot of people make it up, sure.
1: Oh, that's one place I would love to go on a vacation, actually.
0: You'd be surprised.
2: Jamaica?
1: You'd
0: be surprised as to
2: I'll be worried about
0: how close to Nigeria Jamaica is.
2: Yeah,
1: bro, there's this thing about their life. They don't worry, be happy kind of life.
0: We're a lot more into that than them. Look around you. We're all just happy people because we know the other option is madness. Every Nigerian has this weird, innate sense of humor that keeps them going gradually.
1: You know, when they lose it, they're all mad.
0: Yeah, you know, so if they don't laugh through the pain, it's madness.
1: I was watching a video and, you know, it was one of those coconut head videos. Yeah. I call him coconut head. Coconut head.
0: That's his name. Right?
1: I don't know.
0: Screen name. I mean, his performance
1: screen
0: name.
1: Yeah. He was trying to talk to people on drugs. Yeah. Ishaki or one of those things. And they said the psychiatric home is filled up. That there's no bed in the psychiatric home. I was like, is that how much of

0: smart people.
1: We have quite a few. What I've always wondered is, you know, how they manage to stay in almost perfect health.
2: Yeah, I'm not going to hospital.
1: They walk to a bar and come back and
2: like it stinks from anywhere. If I drink one water from somewhere that is not working, yo, come and visit me.
1: So that means it's
2: hospital.
1: The mind. The mind does control everything.
2: The mind? No, yeah. I think it's the body. When you feel
1: the mind. The mind controls the body. Like, think about it. Their minds are not necessarily sound. So they're not telling their bodies that they're not okay.
3: But so I don't think so.
2: Here's the thing. The body. When you feed the body something, they don't have the strength to be sick. So they keep going. The body is going to like, ah.
1: This is why I think it's your mind that tells you.
3: The thing is, because someone who's like schizophrenic or like, you know, confirmed crazy and roaming the streets, don't talk about how they feel. They could be, like some days you see them laid down somewhere. They could be sick. But then what happens is maybe like for some small sickness and diseases, their bodies maybe develop a higher immunity.
2: Tolerance. Exactly. Like, that's the point I was trying to make.
3: But eventually you see some of them, they die.
2: They die, yes. So,
1: but they tend to live long. The one that freaks me out the most is ones that have healthy births.
2: Oh, and they are beautiful.
1: And they have very healthy children.
2: And they never went to an antenatal.
1: Never, not even once.
2: Never people took out the orange.
1: Yes, that's another question too. That's a more disturbing question to answer, but no.
2: Are we discussing mad people here?
1: No, no. Well, if you're discussing Nigerians, you're technically discussing, because like I said,
2: I'm not part of the people that are mad.
1: If you steps away from
2: I'm not close to any mad.
1: But Americans are even closer than we are.
2: You think
1: they are straddling the thin line between mad and sane. Almost every single one of them
2: is it like madness, I will call it, or some set of people being weird?
1: You could call it weirdness, but weirdness is like a form of
3: it's crazy.
1: It is,
3: it's like a lot of colors of crazy,
1: a lot of color, exactly.
3: It's too much resources, so you don't know what to do.
2: Dave is going
1: there. Is a madness that comes with comfort. They have power 24 hours a day, yet they are still not well.
2: They are still not
3: you'll be bored
2: if
3: everything
1: you
3: is too good.
1: Bored.
2: You know, one thing that has kept ringing in my head nowadays, and I think it will keep ringing, is the fact that most of our prayer points can be answered by our government.
1: Straight up.
2: Because I saw a podcast where someone said, you are covering the driver with the blood of Jesus. Does the driver want to be covered with the blood of Jesus?
1: Is the driver a Christian?
2: Do you think the driver is a Christian? Yeah. You are soaking all the road with the blood of Jesus. Which road will other people that are not Christian pass? If that was the way they soaked the road of the roads in America and all those better countries.
1: Jokes, we get
2: it. God is the number one factor in our life.
1: But the fact is, in a lot of countries,
2: you can never see someone in America going to pray. Obviously, you commit your journey into God's hand, but not with the fear of bandits, kidnappers, bad roads, causing accidents. Yeah. You just say, oh God, take control as we go on this road vacation.
1: Especially when the police gives you advice on how to avoid robbery.
2: You're bringing that in.
1: Instead of telling you they'll protect you from robbery.
2: So, most of our prayer points are bad government.
1: Which is why a lot of countries that are not super religious are the ones that are functioning pretty well.
2: Exactly, China.
1: It kind of makes you wonder.
2: China
1: is so prosperous right now that they're hoarding fertilizer and food.
2: Judas! They're hoarding you, like, let's not give it to the world. They're going to die of hunger.
1: Well, do they have to give it, though? That is something that we read in the news earlier, and it was an American, I believe he was one of the diplomats.
2: Snitch to World Health.
1: China has stocking
2: food and fertilizers.
1: And they should share with everybody. I was like, do they really have to share?
3: Americans never share with nobody. Well, they do sometimes.
1: They technically do, but even them, I believe they have
3: to share. USAID and everything.
1: I would like to believe Nigeria has some secret wealth that they've tucked away somewhere just in case of wahala. People's faces are not encouraging.
3: The Nigerians that do is the 1%. Yes, they are stocking.
1: No, I mean
3: all
1: the country
3: wealth.
1: as a whole has prepared that just in case something happens disastrously, they have a backup somewhere.
3: There's nothing like that.
1: You don't think so?
2: No. They have a backup somewhere. Nigerian honestly, backup they do. Wealth. A house built in so very well that there are lots of money there, lots of ammunition.
1: So in case of wahala, they will
2: this
1: save Nigeria.
2: This seat is doing what it's supposed to do, because I refuse to believe if anything happens in this country, O-Y-O.
1: On your own.
2: Exactly.
1: A nation of local governments. Yeah, everybody's a local government, man. You provide power, you provide roads. Security too.
2: Juget.
1: I'm going to keep hammering on this thing.
2: We were talking about food this morning. We saw on the news where they said somebody wants to partner with some people for food security. And they said they are going to help farmers by giving them solar, whatever.
1: Access to solar,
2: to
1: power,
2: harvest their food. And I make jokes about Nigerians will not begin to sell solar harvested pepper and normal pepper. Say, oh, madam, I get solar pepper.
3: no
2: this go one, come by. This one, they use harvest the pepper. This one, solar nine, they use harvest the pepper. This one, they
3: In parts of the north where agriculture is big, they've been using like solar and different sort of like, because, you know, that's the mainstay. But the thing now is people don't even go to the farm because of security. Yeah.
2: Was he here?
1: Yeah, we talked about that this morning. Yeah, we did.
2: Food will be cheap if insecurity is dismissed and killed.
3: Way cheaper, yeah.
1: Oh, well, here we are, though. Don't worry. We'll
2: I remember
1: right.
2: back in those days, corps members were fighting to be posted to Benue State because it was cheap. Their food was always very cheap. And then when you come into a village, they feed you every day. They bring
1: because they're happy to see you.
2: Yeah, they're happy to see you. They bring farm produce for you. Oh, cup a take. Oh, cup. Nah. We are living because this is real. Just like Jax Jones said, it is real.
1: Is it real?
2: So, we're leaving you in the hands of Jax Jones and Ella Henderson. We'll see you again tomorrow, but please make sure you don't run mad. Stay. If you run mad, come on the radio.
1: Maintain that 10% of sanity that you require.
2: If you run mad too much, watch memes. Watch. Go. Watch. I think there's this thing. I have something that I'm going to watch on Netflix when I get home. Is what's this thing about Kevin Hart?
1: The roast.
2: The roast of Kevin Hart.
1: Wasn't that funny?
2: Yes. You've seen it?
1: Yeah, I saw it. He made peace with Cat Williams, which I didn't believe though.
2: I
1: could tell, you know, when two people are saying that let's bury the hatchet, and you can tell that
2: they did not bury any hatchet.
1: They
2: just cover it with sand. They'll be digging, they will just pick it up.
1: Those roasts for me.
3: That's the one beef I hold against Cat Williams.
1: What really? That's
3: the one with Kevin Hart. He doesn't deserve that.
1: You never know, they might have something that secretly happened that they haven't really.
2: Well,
1: revealed.
2: For what we know, for what we are seeing, it's not deserving
1: well,
2: at
1: that
2: all.
1: Way, do you think roasts work in Nigeria?
2: Eh?
3: People take it too personal.
1: Eh?
2: They
1: will
2: block you for
1: Minister
2: roads.
1: Minister Wiki. So
2: you
1: a bunch of politicians will come out and
2: you will not go home safely. You will not go home safely.
1: He seems like you have a sense of humor.
2: Is he Wiki?
1: I'm joking, actually.
2: Okay. This is real. Jax Jones and Ella Henderson. We'll see you again tomorrow on The Morning Rush. For now, we're leaving the hands of Dave on The Midday Show.

0: like Wizkid. Mm-hmm. I really like Burna, but like mm-hmm. if they put out stuff that's not so solid, I would say I don't think so.
1: Really?
0: But Fola right now is hitting everything right on the mark for me.
1: Anyway, that was Fine Thing by Fola Pondez. Yes, good morning to you.
0: Before that one, it was Ice Prince and Iniola. We had also Shea Vibes and
1: that
0: Manley,
1: song was such
0: Manila.
1: A letdown from the other one he did before. Like, he was giving 2010 Ice Prince, like, not in a good way.
0: What's going on?
1: I feel like we let that, that's done in the past. If you're gonna do some, like the one he did the other time about money, was it money or something like that? Like, it was interesting. It reminded me of old Ice Prince, but in a better way. This one was just like,
0: Anyways, you should listen to the whole album though. It's giving grateful. It's giving inspirational. It was something different from Ice Prince. Maybe I'm just a fan.
1: Artists that give grateful and inspirational as well. That they did a better job, from what I've heard so far.
0: Have you listened?
1: Like, from what I've heard so far.
0: So you're just gonna go off reviews?
1: Not reviews, like from the songs that I've heard so far.
0: Okay,
1: that's what I'm saying.
0: Okay.
1: Anyway, good morning to you. Fine Things over there. Yeah. What's going on? It's the midday show on the Beat 99.9.
0: And we're just getting started. Today is the 12th day of May 2026. Mm-hmm. I feel like every other month now is just flying by.
1: Yeah, because January kind of traumatized us a lot, you know, with the Lent. And since then, like, everything we try to compare. Which I know, like, nah, it's going really fast. I'm happy for it. At the same time, like, the year is coming to an end real fast.
0: There's a science research I saw out there that the world is getting slower, but like just like for some milliseconds.
1: Mm-hmm.
0: But I don't think so. For me, I feel like the world is moving
1: maybe
0: faster.
1: Maybe Nigeria hasn't caught on yet. Let's give it a bit of time and, you know, maybe we will catch up. Anyway, it's going to be a great time on the show today. Great music. Of course, back to back. The best duo on the midday is who you have right here. We bring the fun. We bring the energy. We bring everything.
0: Vibe as well.
1: Okay. We're going to go back to the music right now. We've got headline news coming up at 11:30. After that, more music.
0: Yeah, more music. But right now, great music coming your way. We've got Tom Grant on the playlist. Also, Ose and Victory, Bother Me. But we're back outside with Benson Files. SARS, sorry. My bad.
1: You're bad.

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4: 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My name is David Sinocheme. Here are your headlines. We start with some local news. The federal government is currently in talks with the World Bank for a new 1.25 billion naira dollars loan. The loan is now at the decision meeting stage of the World Bank's project cycle, a point at which the lender's management reviews the final appraisal package and determines whether the project should proceed to the board of executive directors for approval. Elsewhere, JAMB has released the list of top scorers for the 2026 UTME, with an applicant to the University of Lagos leading the chart. JAMB registrar Ishak Oloyede said Ekiti-born Owoye Jasudunsun has ranked as the highest scorer after she scored 372 out of 400 marks, while Ikenna Nwere took the second place with 370 marks. The Joint Action Committee of Non-Teaching Staff Unions in Nigeria Universities has resumed negotiation with the federal government following the suspension of its indefinite strike. The unions had commenced an indefinite strike on April 30th over delays in the renegotiation of agreements with the federal government, but it was suspended on May 11th after assurances from the federal government expanded committee. Back home in Rivers, the Rivers State government has distributed science materials and equipment to senior secondary schools across the state ahead of the forthcoming West African Senior School Certificate Examination. The Commissioner for Education, Peters Nwagwo, described the exercise as a demonstration of the commitment of the government, Siminalayi Fubara, to improving quality education in the state. On the foreign scene, a suicide bomber in a three-wheel vehicle laden with explosive killed at least 7 persons and wounded 20 in Pakistan. The blast comes days after another suicide attack saw a car bomb detonate at a checkpoint in Banu before militants opened fire on police, killing at least 15 people. Now in sports, Barcelona have reached a full agreement with manager Hansi Flick over a new contract extension that will keep the German coach at the club until 2028 following their dramatic La Liga title triumph. The agreement comes less than 24 hours after Barcelona sealed the 29th Spanish La Liga title. Now in entertainment, Maven Records found that Don Jazzy has opened up about the spontaneous origin of the 2014 hit single Dorobuchi, tracing its roots to a fun persona he adopted at Tiwa Savage's wedding at Dubai. The producer explained that while dressed in a suit for the occasion, he introduced himself to guests as Don Dorobuchi, which later circulated amongst guests and later gained wider attention after he posted a freestyle on Instagram. Those were the latest on the headline news on the Beat FM 99.9. 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

0: That was 11:55 a minute ago. So we're going to pretend it's 11:55 now, because we do have to tell you one thing we think you absolutely need to know on a Tuesday morning. You ready?
1: Yes, absolutely.
0: I wasn't talking to you, by the way, but it's okay that you responded.
1: I'm trying to respond for my peeps.
0: All right. It's all right. Anyway, the fact we've got for you today is a pretty interesting one, especially if you're one of them people who don't like to eat leftover pasta, because it doesn't taste as great, to be honest. The second day.
1: It's quite sticky.
0: Yeah, it's sticky. And, you know, it's pretty getting spoiled if you leave it out. It's in the fridge and then rewarm it and then it's soggy and all of that. And you may not want to eat it. But what if we told you today that it has extra health benefits? To eat it then?
1: Yeah, so according to this, leftover pasta has extra health benefits, more starch than fresh pasta, thanks to the effect cooking and cooling of the pasta starch structure.
0: Yeah.
1: And the resistant starch has been linked to improved blood sugar control and better gut health.
0: So in case you're wondering what, you know, when we said more resistant starch, what it meant, basically, that's what it does for you.
1: Yeah.
0: Helps with your blood sugar control. And if you are one of them people that pass gas out, you know, yeah, and the gas smells funky as heck.
1: Come on, Didi.
0: If nobody told you that, you smell a gutter.
1: I mean, at different in time, you've heard that, you know, your life. But I don't think if you if it

0: consistently like that, then yeah, you need to check with the doctors, I think.
1: Anyway, that's the facts we've got for you this morning. We're going to get back to the music. And when we get back, a little over 12 noon, we'll be checking the kitchen to see what we've got on the menu today. So we'll be sharing a recipe with you. And we're looking forward to it.
0: Right.
1: This is T.I. Let them know. Coming through right now. My name is Dee Dee.
0: And I'm Dave, the Mic Man.

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4: 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I am Sonia Edwin. The chairman of the Independent National Electoral Commission, Josh Amupitan, has reaffirmed the critical role of core members in Nigeria's democratic process, revealing that INEC would mobilize over 1.4 million ad hoc staff, largely drawn from the NYSC, for the 2027 general elections. He made this known during a courtesy visit to the NYSC headquarters in Abuja. Away from that, the National Agency for the Prohibition of Trafficking in Persons said two human trafficking convicts have been sentenced for trafficking and prostitution-related offences. The Supreme Court upheld the conviction of Titilayo Folorunsho for trafficking and organising foreign travel for prostitution, while a Lagos Federal High Court sentenced Bose Jimo to 7 years in prison and a 4 million naira fine for exporting victims for exploitation. Meanwhile, the United States has identified Nigeria and the Lake Chad Basin as critical fronts in its 2026 counterterrorism strategy, warning that extremist groups operating across Africa remain a growing threat to global security. In the strategy documents, the U.S. government said parts of Africa, including West Africa, the Sahel region, the Lake Chad Basin, Mozambique, Sudan, and Somalia, have witnessed a resurgence of terrorist activities following the collapse of ISIS strongholds in Iraq and Syria. Moving on, the Nigerian Navy has disrupted attempts to establish illegal refining infrastructure and recovered a large cache of suspected illegally refined petroleum products in separate operations across Rivers State. This is contained in a statement issued in Abuja by the Director of Naval Information, Abiodun Folorunsho. On the foreign scene, Yoweri Museveni has been sworn in today for his seventh term as President of Uganda at the Kololo Independence Grounds in Kampala, following his victory in the January 2026 elections. The 81-year-old leader took his oath for another five-year term, continuing his tenure as one of Africa's longest-serving leaders. In sports, LeBron James said he will take time to consider his future after the Los Angeles Lakers were swept out of the NBA playoffs by Oklahoma City on Monday in what could turn out to be the final game of his career. The four-time NBA champion is now out of contract with the Lakers and will head into the offseason as a free agent, with uncertainty swirling around his future. And finally, in entertainment, Nollywood actress and filmmaker Bolaji Ogunmola has opened up about the challenges of making movies for YouTube, claiming that the platform was not originally designed for films. Speaking in a recent interview, she explained that actors charge high fees and fans also assume producers make a lot of money from movies with millions of views, which is often not the case. And that's the headline news. I am Sonia Edwin. Thank you for listening.
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And I focus, and I do love.

0: Oh, this one, Mafurisa and Mavo. Yep. Money Constance.
1: What's going on? It's been a cold day so far.
0: Yeah, rainy as well.
1: Yeah, the rain has kind of, you know, put the entire city on a what's it called now? Kind of like a slow pace. Uh-huh. And I really like it, to be honest. It's not every time like go. Sometimes just take it chill and take it easy. And we decided to let you enjoy the music.
0: We played loads and loads of music for you. Mm-hmm. And we hope you're enjoying yourself right here listening to the Beat 99.9. My name is Dave the Mic Man.
1: My name's Dee Dee. And if you're stuck in the rain, sorry.
0: So sorry.
1: Sorry, yeah. It must be tough. Like, I know the apology.
0: You are sounding like...
1: I was gonna clarify that, you know, because I heard myself say it. And then I'm like, no, I don't mean it like that. I'm genuinely sorry you're stuck in the rain. You know, that's tough. That's really tough.
0: Yeah. Just stick it out, you know,
1: when you get home, let me tell you what my mom would tell me. Take like a warm bath. If you can drink hot tea, drink it. And she always recommends painkillers. I don't know why. Like, I'm almost never follow through with that one. But I found that the time I do, it works.
0: Sometimes you get a fever.
1: Yeah, it works. The times
0: the painkillers maybe help. But like, that's your mother's remedy for it.
1: Yeah. That's why I said, my mom would say, if you've got any recipe or remedy that you...
0: Do you know what? Like, pepper soup is not a bad idea.
1: Yeah.
0: If you ever get bitten by the rain... And you have
1: that's never
0: mind.
1: I'd rather have sweet tea, or I'd rather even have ginger tea.
0: You don't like pepper soup?
1: I don't. It's too spicy. Like, it's just spicy. I like the fish. I like the flavor of it. But
0: this is just confirmation.
1: I like spicy food.
0: White.
1: For some reason, I just don't like pepper soup as much.
0: Wow.
1: I guess it's a rebel in me, because everybody's like, oh, pepper soup. I'm like, it's not that great.
0: It's really great because it has meat in it. Like, what else do you want? Like, it has so much meat.
1: It doesn't.
0: Or whatever.
1: That doesn't even, you know, make up for how it is. It's medicinal, so they say it's medicinal somewhere. But I had a couple of doctors come on here.
0: When women give birth,
1: the pepper soup and the yam. Lord, remind me so I say it early enough. You know, don't bring me pepper soup and yam. Please, so find something else. Thank you very much.
0: Anyways, it's time for us to go. It is about 6 minutes to 4 p.m. Headline news coming up by 4. Also, it's almost time for the drive time. Miles is going to be taking you through your home and letting you know where the traffic is. I mean, it's raining right now, so there's going to be mad traffic in several spots here in the city. So turn up your radio to catch that information.
1: Should that have to be anywhere? I don't even think we need to tell you this, because I feel like these days more and more people are being a lot more conscious and strategic about how they move and where they go. Like, people aren't just going to get out of your houses for the sake of it. Like, it has to be something taking you out.
0: Say I'm a homebody, but we know that you're a homebody because there's no money to stay.

0: No, I'm actually a homebody, but I get
1: not
0: what
1: you,
0: you're saying.
1: Not you, but like no, a lot I get, of other people would say the same.
0: And it's safe, it's wise. It's a very wise. You don't want to be spending all of the money that
1: to be
0: you...
1: be a homebody?
0: Yeah, it's wise. You could, homebodies are usually smart. Because they spend time investing in other things that makes them, you know... Homebodies, I'm here for you. You know? Like, you're never...
1: My argument against that would be...
0: What?
1: Going out, you're actually experiencing the world. Like,
0: in
1: the way
0: in terms of what? People
1: the way
0: and
1: God made it, was supposed to experience the world, like meet
0: God
1: people.
0: God put Adam in the garden.
1: Check out places. It's great.
0: God put Adam in the garden.
1: So what does that mean?
0: The garden is
1: meant
0: home.
1: To explore the garden.
0: Yeah, explore like home. That's his home. That's his home base.
1: Yeah.
0: Me staying after they don't... That's my
1: argument. At some point,
0: Adam
1: and delete the world. Everyone's just going to go. I didn't.
0: Do you big the garden?
1: You need to study.
0: Do you know how big the garden was?
1: There you go.
0: But that's his home. That's what I'm saying. Like, that was home. It doesn't matter how big it is. That's home.
1: Well, like, Port Harcourt is home.
0: To you.
1: Mm-hmm.
0: All right.
1: There you go.
0: So anyway, the entire Port Harcourt is home.
1: Yeah, I mean,
0: you.
1: If you say the whole garden is home, like the entire Port Harcourt is home. So like move around and see your home.
0: Don't move around. Stay in your house. Okay? Stay in your house and save your money.
1: Oh, well, enjoy yourself however you want to.
0: Order the food in.
1: Music.
0: The food is sweeter at home, let me tell you.
1: Sure.
0: Because when you go out, after you eat, you now come back. By the time you get back home, you've lost like half of the... whatever, the nutrient, the energy and everything, and then you're home and you're just tired. But if you bring the food home, you sit on the floor.
1: You're just anti-social.
0: Or like...
1: trying to get everybody else to be anti-social.
0: Okay, sorry.
1: Yeah, that's just what it
0: go
1: is.
0: Go outside, yeah? Be outside.
1: If you have the money, please enjoy.
0: Right now, Seth, be
1: as
0: outside.
1: No, it's raining.
0: No. That shouldn't stop. What's a little rain?
1: No. If you have
0: what's
1: a, car,
0: a little rain?
1: If you have a car, though.
0: And you don't have an umbrella.
1: If you have a car, though. You know, do what you gotta do. Anyways, follow us on social media. It's at the beat 99PH. This is Omale coming through. My name's Dave.
0: My name's Didi.
1: See you tomorrow. Arrivederci.
0: Toodles.
1: I am up next.
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4: 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Former Vice President Atiku Abubakar has faltered the security strategy of President Bola Tinubu following the death of former House of Representatives member Abba Adamu in kidnappers' cap-

0: activity. Adamu was reportedly abducted on the Abuja-Kaduna Highway on May 3rd and died in captivity 9 days later, despite efforts by his family to secure his release. Away from that, the Nigeria Civil Aviation Authority has announced a shift from manual and paper-based licensing processes to a fully digital platform for pilots, engineers, medical personnel, and other aviation professionals. Director General of Civil Aviation, Chris Najomo, said the new digital regime is expected to take effect from July 2nd, 2026. Meanwhile, persons with disabilities in Nigeria have declared their intention to move beyond voter participation and begin contesting elective positions across the country. The declaration was made in Abuja during the launch of the Able to Run Electability campaign organized by the All Rights Foundation Africa with support from the European Union through its Support for Democratic Governance in Nigeria program. In Rivers, chairman of the All Progressives Congress appeal panel for aspirants to the Rivers State House of Assembly seat, Abdul Mahmood, has disclosed that so far 19 persons have submitted an appeal on their non-clearance. He gave this while also confirming that 65 persons were not cleared, while only 33 were cleared during the screening process. On the foreign scene, Director General of the World Health Organization, Tedros Adhanom, has said there is no sign of a larger hantavirus outbreak after the evacuation of the last passengers from a disease-stricken cruise ship. He, however, warned that the situation could change and there could still be more confirmed virus cases in the coming weeks. In sports, Mexico has cancelled plans to shorten its school year ahead of the World Cup after widespread backlash from parents and local authorities. Education Secretary Mario Delgado had unexpectedly announced on Friday that the school year would end about 40 days early on June 5, arguing that the decision was also based on a heat wave. And in entertainment, controversial singer Speed Darlington has announced a 5 million naira offer to any woman willing to have a child for him. In a video posted to his Instagram page, the 42-year-old entertainer said he had raised the offer from 3 million naira after failing to find a suitable partner 2 years ago, adding that the women he met at the time were outside his preferred age range. And that's the headline news. I am Sonia Edwin. Thank you for listening.
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0: That right there is coming from Tariq, and there's the remix of Boss Stop, and it featured no other but Young John. Right on here on the Hot Beat of Rack at the P99. Good evening, welcome to the Drive Time Show. My name is Malachi, but yeah, you can call me Mal, and this is where I tend to take you home. Yeah, good vibes and good tunes. See, I don't know where you are at the moment, but hey, today is Tuesday, and today is the 12th day in the month of May 2026. Today being Tuesday, it's been raining cat, dogs, lions, everything. I mean, it rained in the middle of the night, and then it rained. It's still raining as we speak, right? I got drenched on my way here, and trust me, it really is frustrating, right? But hey, what can I do? What can we do to Mother Nature? Yeah? Just so you know, places like Artillery, places like Market Junction as well, there's almost traffic there, but big ups to the traffic warden. There's this particular guy that is always at that Market Junction and that ShopRite Junction. Big ups to that guy. Almost, if you guys see that particular guy, people should dash him money. I kid you not, give him money. Yeah? He doesn't wear a uniform, he just wear like a jacket, like a traffic jacket. You know him, he's quite chubby. He's quite famous on that Aba Road. Yeah, these two places I mentioned for you, you always see him there controlling traffic. And big ups to that guy. I don't know his name, but big ups to him. Yeah, big ups to him. He's doing an amazing job. There was traffic, like heavy traffic at the Market Junction that even led up to that, close to Artillery itself from what I have seen. And then in no time, the guy started controlling traffic, and in no time, everywhere was free. All right, so but stick around. I'll be letting you know where there is traffic and where there isn't. However, you could also let me know as well by letting me know where there's traffic and where there isn't. The number 0808-548-5999. Okay, 0808-548-5999. If you were drenched today as well, let me know and tell me what song you want to hear. My name is Miles, the Beat 99.9.
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Beautiful Frankfurt is where you're tuned in and locked on right on here. Welcome. All right, today being the 12th day in the month of May 2026. Let's go. No, we're not going out there. But hey, let's check out what today is internationally. All right, today is International Nurses Day. One profession that, not until 2021, I knew men could be nurses. I never had idea that men could be nurses. I'm sorry, but hey, yeah, I never knew. And also, today is also International PMO Day. Now, if you don't know what PMO is, that's Project Management Officers. Yeah, those people are doing a lot of work, and trust me, you should really appreciate them. I think them having a day is an amazing thing. And also, today is International Day of Plant Health. A day. Okay, this has to do with, you know, planting of things so they actually make nature look beautiful the more. All right. So do also let me know what the traffic looks like in your various locations and tell me what song you want me to play for you. The number 0008-548-5999. Okay? 0008-548-5999. Here's one coming from no other but Steve Aoki. And you got Neo on this one. Heavenly Hell. My name is Mal. Baby.

very good evening to you and welcome to the World News on the Beat 99.9 FM. First, the headline, where INEC to mobilise about 1.4 million core members for 2027 elections. APC appeal panel confirms Earth has 3 cleared, 65 uncleared aspirants as Oko Jumbo, others attend APC panel. And on the foreign scene, UK Prime Minister Starmer defiant despite growing calls to quit. And in sports, Dembele wins as PSG dominate 2025-2026 Ligue 1 awards. To bring you the news in full, I am Chukwuike Onyema Anunobi. Good evening.

0: Kicking it off locally, where the Independent National Electoral Commission, INEC, has announced plans to deploy no fewer than 1.4 million ad hoc staff for the 2027 general elections. This is as the agency noted that core members have continued to play a central role in Nigeria's electoral process since the return to democratic rule in 1999. The chairman of the commission, Professor Josh Amukwita, made this known on Monday during a courtesy visit to the Director General of the NYSC, Olakule Nafiu, at the Yakubu Gowon House headquarters of the scheme in Abuja. In a statement signed by the Chief Press Secretary and Media Advisor to the INEC Chairman, Adebayo Oketola, Amukwita described the meeting with the NYSC senior management team as more than a formal courtesy visit, saying it was also a mission of gratitude. According to him, the NYSC remains a critical pillar in Nigeria's democratic process. In other development, the Minister of Marine and Blue Economy, Adigboyega Oyetola, has presented Nigeria's Blue Economy Agenda at the Africa's Forward Summit in Nairobi, Kenya, where he participated in a high-level panel discussion on the blue economy. The special advisor to the Minister on Media, Dr. Bolaji Akinola, made this known in a statement in Lagos today. According to the statement, Oyetola said the federal government had continued to implement deliberate measures to unlock the vast potential of Nigeria's marine and blue economy resources. He said the federal government had approved a comprehensive ports modernization and upgrade program expected to attract larger vessels and expand employment opportunities. The minister added that the government's modernization effort would reinforce Nigeria's position as the leading maritime hub for West and Central Africa. Now moving on, where the president of the National Association of Nigerian Nurses and Midwives, Haruna Maman, has raised an alarm over the growing migration of Nigerian nurses abroad, warning that the trend is threatening the country's already fragile healthcare system. Speaking in Abuja during the 2026 International Nurses Day celebration held at the NANNM Conference Hall, where he lamented the worsening brain drain in the nation's health sector. Maman said more than 57,000 Nigerian nurses have left the country in the past 5 years in search of better opportunities overseas, while about 16,000 migrated to the United Kingdom alone as of 2025 December. He further attributed the mass migration to what he described as push factors, including poor remuneration, harsh working condition, insecurity, lack of career progression, and limited job opportunity. And now down to the River State, where the All Progressive Congress appeal panel for aspirants to the River State House of Assembly seat has confirmed that 65 persons were not cleared, while only 33 were cleared during the screening. As you may know, the number of persons cleared and not cleared has been a subject of controversy. Chairman of the appeal panel, Abdul Mahmood, while confirming the report with journalists today, also disclosed so far 19 persons have submitted an appeal on their non-clearance.
1: Those who are cleared and unclear, the decision will finally be taken by the party itself. Right. Yeah, what they handed a full comprehensive report of those cleared and those not cleared. Those cleared are 33, cleared by different committee. 33 were cleared and
2: 65 were not cleared.
0: Mahmood also noted that the closing date for submission of appeal is tomorrow, Wednesday, 12th May 2026. He also cautioned aspirants on attempts to financially induce officials who have come to conduct screenings.
3: Professor Ngozi Maudu has demonstrated remarkable capacity.
1: I won't speak to that incident because the person has not appeared before. He was to be number 5. That's Mr. Tom George. He was nowhere to be found. See, I need to make this. And it's becoming the least in our country. I need not know your name. I did not know who you are. I just need to attend to your file and speak to your document before. The person in question, the report we have, he was not cleared on the basis of that. So it's an issue. I won't speak behind it. But I will also caution that next time, don't go around sending text messages, WhatsApp messages, because I've received WhatsApp messages from him telling me good morning, congratulations on my appointment. Those things are needless.
0: Meanwhile, Publicity Secretary of the APC in Rivers State, Chibike Ikenga, has dismissed claims that the party is factionalized. Ikenga, in an interview, also dismissed claims that some aspirants are favored against other aspirants of the party.
4: The FCT minister is not a member of the APC. And bringing him into what we are doing in our party here is not fair. So bringing him in to say whether people who are clear or unclear belong to his own group, but he does not fall in here properly. What we know is that we have 98 members of our party who sought to represent us at the 32 constituencies in Rivers State. They must subject themselves to the party guidelines, party constitution, the electoral act, and even the Nigerian constitution. That they have done by appearing before the screening committee, and the screening committee have done the needful and have come out with their report, which their peer panel is looking at. A peer panel is there to take another look as to whether the decisions taken by the screening committee were properly done and were fair.
0: Our correspondent OLN reports that Honorable Victor Okojumbo was part of those who attended the appeal panel, having not been cleared by the screening committee. In the meantime, a high court sitting in Port Harcourt has adjourned till May 26, 2027 for the proprietor of Wisdom Gate School and four other management staff of the school to take their plea in a suit involving the death of a two-year-old pupil, Wene Akikwe. The proprietor and four management staff of the Ilibolu campus of Wisdom Gate School in Port Harcourt are accused of being culpable in the death of the toddler, who reportedly died within the school premises. When the matter came up in court today, defense counsel informed the court that the prosecution, particularly the River State Ministry of Justice, had yet to serve his client with court processes and therefore requested an adjournment. The trial judge, Justice Monima Danagogo, after listening to the application, directed the prosecution to ensure that all court processes are served on the defense before the next adjourned date. The justice who also ordered that the administrative bail earlier granted to the accused persons by the Nigerian police should continue, adding that the shorty who stood for the defendants must remain in court until the issue of plea is resolved. Recall the late Wene Akikwe died in March at the Ilibolu campus of Wisdom Gate School after a shelf allegedly fell on her. Lawyer representing civil society organization in the state on the matter, Chetamwala, explained the proceeding in court and the reasons for pursuing the case.
5: Unlike the last adjourned date, parties were in court and the defense actually said they have not been served. And on the strength of that particular position, the court ordered the state to serve the defense. Upon serving them, they can now take their plea by the next adjourned date and we can now continue with the matter properly. We are going to follow the judicial process through and through and we'll make sure that we get justice at the end of the day. So it's our hope and I believe that the court will do justice in this particular matter. Because beyond Wine Akikwe and her parents, anybody could actually be a victim of what has happened. And that is why we as civil society and civil society organization, we are saying no, that we are going to pin our feet to make sure that we see the end to this matter. And those who were negligent in one way or the other should be culpable and should be held responsible in this particular matter, because we cannot continue to allow things like this slide.
0: Now to other stories, where the River State government has distributed science materials to senior secondary school across the state ahead of the West African Senior School Certificate Examination, WAEC, to boost practical learning and science education. Speaking during the flag off ceremony held at the premises of the River State Senior Secondary School Board, the Commissioner for Education, Peters Mwago, said that the initiative reflects Governor Simulalai Fubara's commitment to quality education and to warn principals against diverting the material or engaging in examination malpractice, stressing that principals principals found aiding or encouraging such acts would be sanctioned. He also said that the science materials were approved and provided by the state government to strengthen the teaching and learning of science subjects in schools, noting that science education remains critical to technology advancement, innovation, and national development. Also speaking, the chairman of the River State Senior Secondary Schools Board, Tony Egurugu, urged principals to make judicious use of the materials for the benefits of students. In other news, a River State Governor, His Excellency the Governor Simlalai Fubara, has advised not to replace his deputy Ngozi Odu as he prepares to contest for second term. Spokesperson, Coalition of Civil Society Groups and Community-Based Organization in River State, Nsiwa Pisaid, in an interview said Professor Ngozi Odu has demonstrated competence as Deputy Governor. He advised the Governor to look beyond political patronage and be more ethical as so much is expected for his second term in office.
3: Professor Ngozi Maudu has demonstrated remarkable capacity, resilience, and competence as a seasoned technocrat and an administrator. She has continued to distinguish herself through professionalism, dedication, and effective discharge of her responsibilities to the government and the people of River State. Her contributions to governance and development in the state has been widely acknowledged, and we believe that retaining the existing SIM and Ngozi ticket will further strengthen continuity, stability, and effective service delivery. We strongly advise the governor to look beyond political patronage and be more ethical, as so much is expected for his second term in office.

And moving over to the foreign scene, where the UK Prime Minister, Keir Starmer, told his top team that he was getting on with governing the country, defying mounting calls from ministers and MPs to step down. The Labour Premier deared any leadership hopefuls to challenge him, but his position looked precarious after two junior ministers resigned from his government, which could trigger a domino effect. At least 80 of Labour's 403 members of parliament have now called for Starmer to quit immediately or to set out a timetable for his resignation. And in sport, Ligue 1 side Paris Saint-Germain dominated the 2025-2026 UNFP Awards ceremony held in Paris yesterday, with forward Ousmane Dembélé named Ligue 1 Player of the Year. The French winger secured the honor for the second time in his career after an impressive campaign with PSG, succeeding former teammate Kylian Mbappe, who won the award 5 consecutive times before joining Real Madrid. Reacting after receiving the award, Dembélé credited his teammate for his success. And lastly, in entertainment, former Big Brother Niger Shine Your Eye winner White Money has appealed to intending housemates of the reality show to stop asking him for assistance on how to go to the show. He said many have reached out to him asking him to influence the admissions ahead of the 11th edition of the show. Speaking in a video broadcast, White Money urged the intending housemates to follow due process rather than seeking to cut corners. And that, ladies and gentlemen, is the world news on the heartbeat of Pawtucket, the Beat 99.9. But before I go, here again are the headlines. Where INEC to mobilize over 4.4 million core members for 2027 elections. An APC appeal panel confirms 33 cleared and 65 uncleared aspirants as Okojumbo. Others attend appeal panel. And on the foreign scene, UK Prime Minister Starmer defiant despite growing calls to quit. And in sports, Dembélé wins as PSG dominate 2025-2026 Ligue 1 awards. I kindly send your eyewitness report to our news deck via WhatsApp on 0906-552-8838. The news is edited by Sonia Edwin. I am Chukwu Buike Onyema Angnobi. Do enjoy the rest of your evening.

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creative. 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You already know, yeah. That a bit is undefeated. We like guns and the spinners. 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
1: What you mean? 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

Every day is day one. Day one to give 100. 100 on the road work. 100 on the rev. 100 on the grind. 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This should be absolute live or free. Just live it.

I know I fell in love, but I don't get your money.